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1: You ready? 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I wore a suit because I came here to do business with Jesus tonight. And I think you did too. So let's do it.

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And say, you don't know what he did for me. If you're speaking from experience, say,

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0: It's over. That's it. Goodbye.
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I'm amazed by where I stand. 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

Sunday mornings and Wednesday nights. 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

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My oldest is 15, and I remember what that was like.

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'Cause it's not a religion.

0: Holy Spirit, we say you are welcome in this place. We ask that you would overwhelm us with your presence. Father, that all that are worshiping with us in this very moment would experience the goodness of who you are. Father, and just praise you for what you have done, for what you are doing, and what you are gonna do, Lord. We praise you, Jesus.
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2: 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También estamos con vos. 88.9, una radio con mucha fuerza. 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